0: Il est 6 heures.
1: Right now, I'm gonna take you down to the Caribbean and the island of Jamaica.

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0: think you move. But I wanna know for sure y'all come in a supper to the winter. You move me.
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Some of you young folks been saying to me, "Hey, Pops, what you mean, what a wonderful world? How about all them wars all over the place? You call them wonderful? And how about hunger and pollution? They ain't so wonderful either. But how about listening to old Pops for a minute? Seems to me it ain't the world that's so bad, but what we are doing to it. And all I'm saying is, see what a wonderful world it would be if only we'd give it a chance. Love, baby, love. That's the secret. Yeah. If lots more of us loved each other, we'd solve lots more problems. And man, this world would be a guesser. That's why old Pops keeps saying,

clouds are white, the bright blessed days, dark sacred night, and I think to myself,